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Just inside the 8 o'clock hour, you're rocking with DJ Chef Nate. We are in the DZ Knife Legs. 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

0: Z92.7 Flint's R&B and throwbacks. It's DJ Chef Nate, but make sure you're tuned in from 10 to 10 because we got you. Yes, August kicks off your morning from 10 to 3. Then Big Tone comes through for the afternoon from 3 to 7 before we do this thing called the DZ Night Flex. Right now, I got that Dave and Tim's for you right here on Z92.7.
1: Let's get the party started. See you at the bar, you was hardly talking. That's when I knew that your heart was scarring. Friends to lovers need a part to star in. Like, wait, babe, let me

0: 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You're rocking with DJ Chef Day, and big ups to Olivia Miles. Yes, no surprise at all. She has won Rookie of the Year. I mean, who else could have? She's up for the MVP of the year. I mean, she's doing it all, and I can't wait to see how she rocks in the playoffs. Coming up next, I've got some Take and Genevieve on the way right here on Z 92.7.
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0: 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That's Kalani and Usher right there, which should have never. 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Again, that's LAUGHS to 810-767-9300. 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

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Yes, Jeezy turns 49 today. Right now, I got T.I. for you right here on Z92.7.

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Z92.7 Flint's R&B and throwbacks. That's CB right there with Obvious. You rock with DJ Chef Nate, and listen up, because going out this Friday, you need to bring the whole family out to Flushing Farms, because you can catch Z92.7's own August there from 4 to 6 p.m. And I'm talking corn mazes, inflatables, play areas, farm rides, petting zoos, and you can pick your own apples at the orchard. I mean, this is a good time for everybody. And again, this Friday from 4 to 6, you can catch August there. Right now, I got a little bit of Belle DeVoe and Beyonce on the way right here on Z92.7.

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Z92.7, you rocking with DJ Chef Nate, and that's a Beyonce joint that I'm digging right there. A little bit of morning dew right now. It's B2K on Z92.7.

0: Z92.7 Flint's R&B and the Rope Bags. That's B2K right there with Mileage. You're rocking with DJ Chef Nate. And yes, it's been a pleasure, but right now it's my time to sign off. So keep sweat, can sign in. I still got some Lucky Day on the way, plus Rihanna and a little bit of Trillville. But after that, you are in the Sweat Hotel. I'll catch you tomorrow right here on Z92.7.
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0: You are what you are, and it's hard for you to be anything else. But baby, let me see if I can change you up. You just checked into the Sweat Hotel, and I am your host, Keith Sweat. 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Apologize, confess, and I want to be your maintenance man. 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Well, now I got you. 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
1: 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Well, thank you for checking in. I appreciate that, boo. All right.
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2: You're inside the Sweat Hotel. Who am I speaking to?
3: Tina.
2: Hey, Tina. How you doing, boo?
3: I'm fine. How are you?
2: I'm great. Okay, what's your favorite baby making song?
3: Your Body's Calling Me by R. Kelly.
2: Your Body. And why is that?
3: Can I say it on the air?
2: Oh, go ahead, baby. I can edit it.
3: Oh, that's when I had my first demo for that song.
2: Oh, that's when you had your first one. I'm like, okay.
3: And I did get pregnant after that song.
2: Also, won't you just say you got pregnant, because that's your favorite baby making song, because you got pregnant off of that song.
3: Yes.
2: Thank you so much for checking in. I appreciate that. All right.
3: Thank you.
2: All right. Bye-bye.

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0: Hey, Gwen, how's everything?
1: I'm good. Your topic for tonight?
0: Okay, what's your favorite baby maker song and why?
1: Make it last forever by Keith Sweat.
0: Why is that?
1: Because I've always been in love with Keith Sweat.
0: Okay. All right, Gwen.
1: Okay.
0: Thank you for checking in. I appreciate that.
1: Right. Thank you.
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5: 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I just was calling because I think you were doing apologize thing. 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His name is Kenneth Coble. Okay. And he is incarcerated, and he's going through this for a hard thing because he's been there for a while. And I just want to let him know that I do love him, and, you know, me and the family are waiting on him. 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
3: All right, baby girl. 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
1: 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Tonight's topic on the Sweat Hotel is, what's your favorite baby making slow jam and why? 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I truly want to know.

0: 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Topic Tuesday.
1: You're inside the Sweat Hotel. Who am I speaking to?
2: Hi, Keith. This is Tanya.
1: Hey, Tanya. How you doing, baby? What's going on with you today?
2: I'm doing fine. Yourself? I'm calling about the topic about my favorite lovemaking song.
1: Okay, go ahead, babe.
2: My favorite lovemaking song is How Deep Is Your Love by You.
1: That's your favorite baby-making song. Is that what you're saying?
2: Yes. Yes, it is. I have more favorite songs of yours, but it's just that song.
1: Why is that your favorite baby-making song?
2: Because I like the way you be singing it, and, you know, it's just my favorite baby-making song. It's my favorite song.
1: All right, baby girl. Thank you for checking in. I appreciate that.

0: It's the Sweat Hotel. Topic Tuesday.
1: You're inside the Sweat Hotel, and who am I speaking to?
2: Hey, how you doing?
1: I'm good. Who am I speaking to?
2: Are you speaking with Shawandra?
1: How's everything, Shawandra?
2: Fine, and yourself?
1: Okay, well, I mean, what's your favorite baby-making song and why?
2: It has to be Sweat, the Lick You Up and Down.
1: Oh, Freak Me.
2: I'm just thinking about you right now.
1: It has to be Freak Me. That's what you're saying. Freak Me.
2: Pretty much.
1: Okay. And why is that your favorite baby making song?
2: It has to be because it's just that song right there just put me in the mood so much to want to do so much. So that's one of the reasons why.
1: You said it puts you in the mood to want to do so much. Okay, baby.
2: Yeah.
1: Well, thank you for checking in. I appreciate you. All right.
2: Okay. Thank you.
1: All right. Take care of yourself, baby. Bye-bye.
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7: You're inside the Sweat Hotel. Who am I speaking to?
8: Oh, this is Tamika. Oh, this is Keith Sweat. Oh, I can't believe I'm talking to you. Oh, I just love your music. Oh, I just love you. Okay.
7: How you doing, Tamika? What's going on with you tonight, baby? I'm good.
8: Oh,
7: I'm good.
8: I'm talking to you. Oh, it took me a long time to find your number. Oh, I can't believe this.
7: All right, Tamika. Well, what's your favorite baby making song, and why is that?
8: Let me tell you. I like your song. What it is, In the Rain. I would like to listen to that. Could you play that for me?
7: Okay. Well, let me see what I can do for you. But why is that your favorite baby making song?
8: Oh, cause you know you say everything right. It's for all the brothers to hear. They need to learn a little lesson. You know, your words can inspire them to treat women good. You know.
7: All right, Tamika. Thank you for checking it. I appreciate that, baby. All right.
8: Hey, you too. Please play that song for me, okay?
7: You got it, girl. All right. Bye.
8: Okay. Bye. Bye. I love you.

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2: Hey, this is Keith. 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
3: You're speaking to Renee.
2: Hey, Renee. How you doing, baby? What's going on with you?
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2: Mm-hmm.
3: That's the best thing that's ever happened to her in her life. He is the best thing that's ever happened to her. I want you to tell her, baby, that you need to listen to you, not her heart, because her heart right now is not telling her the right thing. But also, Keith, you just so sweet. You got sexy voice, and I'm 57 years old. And
2: thank you. Thank you so much. I appreciate that.
3: Okay.
2: Thank you for checking in.
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2: 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I truly want to know.

0: 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Topic Tuesday.
1: You're inside the Sweat Hotel. Who am I speaking to?
2: Hi, this is Priscilla.
1: Okay, what's your favorite baby making song and why?
2: If Only for One Night by Luther Vandross.
1: Why is that?
2: I've actually been dating this guy for about 6 months, and we have been really taking it to the next level. And I'm thinking that the first time that it's going to be something special.
1: Okay. Thank you for checking in. I appreciate that, boo. All right.
2: Thank you.

0: got it bad. It's the Sweat Hotel. Topic Tuesday.
1: You're inside the Sweat Hotel. Who am I speaking to?
2: Tina.
1: Hey, Tina. How you doing, boo?
2: I'm fine. How are you?
1: I'm great. Okay, what's your favorite baby-making song?
2: Your Body's Calling Me by R. Kelly.
1: Your Body. And why is that?
2: Can I say it on the air?
1: Oh, go ahead, baby. I can edit it.
2: Oh, that's when I had my first for that song.
1: Oh, that's when you had your first one. I was like, okay.
2: And I did get pregnant after that song.
1: Also, won't you just say you got pregnant? Because that's your favorite baby making song, because you got pregnant off of that song.
2: Yes.
1: Thank you so much for checking in. I appreciate that. All right.
2: Thank you.
1: All right. Bye-bye.
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2: You're inside the Sweat Hotel. Who am I speaking to?
3: Hey, how you doing?
2: I'm good. Who am I speaking to?
3: Are you speaking with Shawandra?
2: How's everything, Shawandra?
3: Fine, and yourself?
2: Okay, well, I mean, what's your favorite baby-making song and why?
3: It has to be Sweat, the Lick You Up and Down.
2: Oh, Freak Me by Silk.
3: I'm sorry. I'm just thinking about you right now.
2: Oh, it has to be Freak Me. That's what you're saying, Freak Me.
3: Pretty much.
2: Okay, and why is that your favorite baby-making song?
3: It has to be because it's just, that's all right. That just put me in the mood so much to want to do so much. So that's one of the reasons why.
2: You said it puts you in the mood to do, to want to do so much. Okay, baby.
3: Yeah.
2: Well, thank you for checking in. I appreciate you, all right?
3: Okay, thank you.
2: All right, take care of yourself, baby. Bye-bye.

0: You're inside the Sweat Hotel. Who am I speaking to?
1: Oh, this is Tamika. Oh, this is Keith Sweat. Oh, I can't believe I'm talking to you. Oh, I just love your music. Oh, I just love you. Okay?
0: How you doing, Tamika? What's going on with you tonight,
1: baby? Okay.
0: I'm good.
1: Oh, I can't
0: good.
1: Believe I'm
0: good.
1: Talking to you. Oh, it took me a long time to find your number. Oh, I can't believe this. Ooh,
0: all right, Tamika. Well, what's your favorite baby making song, and why is that?
1: Let me tell you. I like your song, What It Is. In the Rain, I would like to listen to that. Could you play that for me?
0: Okay, well, let me see what I can do for you. But why is that your favorite baby making song?
1: Oh, because, you know, you say everything right. It's for all the brothers to hear. They need to learn a little lesson. You know, your words can inspire them to treat women good, you know.
0: All right, Tamika, thank you for checking it. I appreciate that, baby. All right.
1: Hey, you too. Please play that song for me, okay?
0: You got it, girl. All right, bye-bye.
1: Okay, bye-bye. I love you.
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0: did, you know, we had to save the water for each other.
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0: Yeah, the bath water. 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
0: I took a bath. 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
1: Who went first? 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

0: 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Ricky Smiley in the morning. 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

0: Hey, good morning. This is Rick Smiley Morning Show, and today is going to be a good day. 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
1: Well, good morning to you, Ricky, and good morning to the Ricky Smiley Morning Show family. We're going to go to God in prayer this morning. You know, there are times in life where you just go through the motions of life. You don't know what's going to happen next, and you just are numb. Anybody ever been there before? And sometimes you wake up in the morning and say, hey, what's going to go wrong next, right? Because it's just one thing after another. So let's pray this morning. Father, today we just come to you, and we say thank you for being a good God. And we lift up every heart that feels overwhelmed this morning. And for those that are listening right now, those that feel as though they're in a battle, we pray that you will undergird them and strengthen them. For you are the God who sees, who knows, and who cares. And even when everything seems to be going wrong, you are still working behind the scenes, making sure everything goes right. So today, Lord, we ask for hope, the real, deep, unshakable hope, hope that rises above fear, hope that speaks louder than disappointment, hope that says God is not done yet. And along with hope, we boldly ask for supernatural favor. Let this be the day that things start shifting, that you will open doors that no man can close. Bring the right people into our lives at the right time. Let unexpected blessings show up, blessings that clearly have your fingerprints on them. We ask for favor in our workplace, favor in our relationships, favor over our children, and favor in the details of everyday life. For every heart that's tired this morning and they're tired of waiting, we ask that you would show them that you have not forgotten them. Let them know that every delay is in their favor and it's part of your divine design. Now, Father, we ask that you would breathe new strength into every weary soul. Let them walk in confidence, knowing that your hand is on their life, that favor is chasing them down, and that hope is rising up. We thank you in advance for the turnaround, for the breakthrough, and for the peace that passeth all understanding. And we pray this in the name of Jesus. And everyone say, amen.
0: Hey, we appreciate you, Pastor Reva. Ladies and gentlemen, that was Pastor Reva Timms, Senior Pastor of the Majestic Life Church in Orlando, Florida. It's time for the praise break on Rick's Ride of Morning.

ultimate praise this morning, y'all. Yes, sir. Turn your radios all the way up, man. We're going hard this morning, man. For the man that woke us up this morning, y'all. Yes, sir. All right, y'all. Here's the First Church of Deliverance, Chicago.

0: going to show the first church of deliverance in Chicago. I hope you got the praise on this morning, man. Yes, sir, this morning. All right, y'all got your friend. Happy Wednesday. Got your friend Paige right here.
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0: 14 minutes after the hour, y'all. Front Page right here. Al Freitas, good morning.
2: Good morning, Ricky. It's Wednesday, September 30th. Here's what's going on in the news. Weather is taking center stage again this week, so you might want to check before you head out. Flooding has forced evacuations in New Mexico and water rescues in Arizona and Utah. Now that threat is spreading into Texas, Oklahoma, Kansas, Nebraska, and Iowa. Hurricane Polo's leftovers are feeding the downpours, and more tropical moisture could keep them coming through Friday. If the road's underwater, don't test it. Turn around. Getting there is not worth losing your life. In other news, the Supreme Court is giving the Trump administration the green light for now to deport some immigrants to countries they're not even from. A lower court said people need a chance to challenge those transfers if they could face torture or persecution. The justices paused that ruling on Tuesday, and they're going to hear arguments in December. So deportations can proceed, but the legal fight is not over. And finally, Ricky, that afternoon coffee could be borrowing time from tonight's sleep. Uh-oh. Yeah, do you have, I know you drink coffee in the morning. We're all big coffee drinkers. But after work, do you still have coffee later?
0: Oh, no.
2: Okay,
0: good. One a day. Only okay, in the good. Morning.
2: That's great, because a research review found that caffeine reduced sleep by about 45 minutes on average. For a typical cup of coffee, research is estimated to cut off nearly 9 hours before bed. So if you go to sleep at 10, that puts your last cup of coffee at about 1 o'clock. For info on these stories and more, go to RickySmileyMorningShow.com. 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
3: Rock T, the sports genius, is in the building.
4: Stewart doubles. Ionescu. Ionescu from way downtown. I think she let that one fly from Punk Slope.
5: Yeah, man. The New York Liberty was shooting lights out last night. They swept the Minnesota Lynx. Liberty is the first team, the first 8 seed to beat the number 1 seed in the WNBA history playoffs, man. So they advance to the next round. Las Vegas Aces lose to the Indiana Fever. They even that series 1 game apiece. And MVP Asia Wilson got into it with a fan, little altercation, and received a technical foul that caused a little bit of a ruckus, man. So she explained what that altercation was.
6: I don't know if you guys know me, but I don't really get into the if I'm just walking because I just got the foul, I'm chilling, and if I see a man come at me, taking steps towards me and pointing at me, I don't give a damn what you said. I don't give a damn how you said it, the tone. That is unacceptable. You don't step towards me. You never should step and point at me. I'm not for that at all. Excuse my French.
0: I don't blame him.
6: And God bless me. And you don't have to like me. You don't have to love me. You can hate me with all your heart. But I guarantee you will respect me.
0: Absolutely.
5: That's it. That part.
0: Yeah, he's standing his ass up walking towards her with his finger pointed, being entitled like a white Karen.
5: Come
0: just
5: on.
0: Being racist as hell. That's all it is.
5: Yeah.
0: They emboldened now. This administration got them all emboldened. They emboldened everywhere and all of them getting their ass whooped.
5: Come on, man.
0: Right after the prayer break. Excuse my language.
5: No, it's
0: all
5: good.
0: But it is what it is.
5: Yeah, well, let's get it, man. It's my quick sports report right there. Brad, got the hot spot coming up next. What you going to be talking about?
7: 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I got the details up next in the hot spot on the Ricky Smiley Morning Show.
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7: One Voyage, okay? Let's go. This is that cruise.
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0: Being a mom is rewarding, but let's be honest, it's also exhausting, overwhelming, and sometimes lonely. 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
0: B-R-A-T. All right, 29, quarter top of the hour, time for the hot spot. What up, Brett?
5: What up, Ricky? Good morning, everybody. I'm your girl, Brat Tat Tat, and this is the hot spot where we bring you music, movies, and more. So let's get on off into it. Now, this is the Migos. This is something that the Migos fan have absolutely been waiting for, y'all. Quavo and Offset are teaming up again for the first time in about 5 years. Quavo's upcoming album, Chrome Life, will feature Offset on a song called Away. And this week, they previewed the song together at Quavo's album release party. Check it out.
0: Let's go.
5: Now, in case you missed it, the two have had their share of ups and downs over the years, especially after the death of Takeoff, which affected both of them in different ways. But now, the former Migo members are putting the past aside and getting back in that studio. And that's not it. The group is reportedly expected to release a final Migos album in 2027, featuring previously recorded verses from Takeoff. So congratulations to Quavo and Offset, and rest in peace to Takeoff. All right, y'all, moving on. A new report has came out, and it seems like Diddy is living pretty comfortable where he is. Now, according to NBC News, several men who spent time in Diddy's unit at the federal prison in New Jersey claim that he's been paying other inmates to cook, clean, and do his laundry, make his bed, and give him massages from time to time.
6: What? Wait a minute.
5: Yeah.
7: In jail?
5: His meals include curry chicken, pizza, and empanadas. Sources say...
6: Sources allege
5: that Diddy has access to contraband cell phones, which he reportedly uses to scroll Instagram and social media and view a few explicit images. He also is allegedly has access to alcohol, including a little bit of Hennessy every now and then. A spokesperson for Diddy declined to comment on Diddy's specific situation, but pushed back on the report, saying the media is portraying ordinary prison life as news.
7: Oh, that's ordinary?
5: Nah.
6: You got a little bread, yeah.
5: Wow. I don't know if that's ordinary prison life. I was locked up before. I ain't getting no massage.
7: I was thinking massage. Sign me up.
6: Yeah, that's why I hit the pause button. Now.
5: Yeah.
6: Who doing the massage?
0: Yeah, Moe Dinkins and stuff like that.
5: The people will cook and clean and do the laundry. That's nothing. They appreciate that. As long as you give them a little something on their books and
6: you get that
5: help them get some food and stuff. They will work to get the things that they need. So, you know, I guess some of those things are kind of normal. And to me, except the massages, I had never heard about that part.
6: Yeah, no.
8: Strong massages.
5: Yeah.
6: Yeah, but deep tissues right there, boy.
5: You know what? No.
6: Worm over there giving you a massage.
0: Bone cracking.
5: We're going to wrap up the hot spot on that note. Oh, my God. 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Shut up, y'all. And you can catch me on my social media at So Brat, coming up next week. Rock T. With that HBCU, know who we repping today, Rock T.
8: Bone crushing massage boost.
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2: 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We're going to always put a spotlight on our heroes and sheroes that attended or currently attend our historically black colleges and universities. Let's truck it on down to Paul Quinn College, established in 1872, home of the purple, black, and gold Tigers. Ron Murray, it's your time to shine, baby.
5: Yes, sir. Ron Murray tapping in. And if you know me, it's all about PQC, Paul Quinn College, the oldest HBCU west of the Mississippi River. Dallas is HBCU. And when people tend to ask me, Ron, why did you choose PQC? I look at it as PQC chose me. I was a young Army brat and it was that time to look for a college. Little did I know, I would find a family. And when I was on the yard, I was able to get my communications degree. Thank you so much to Professor Cheryl Smith. And I definitely had to join the oldest in the oldest, the greatest fraternity in the world, Alpha Phi Alpha Fraternity Incorporated. Big salute to the tenacious Iota Kappa chapter, and especially that Follow Six line, the four frozen pharaohs, Ron Murray, PQC, HBC, you know?
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0: 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Alfredis, what you got?
1: Well, Ricky, the New York Times polled TV critics and showrunners to create a list of the 100 best TV shows of the 21st century. Now, to be eligible, the show must have premiered in January of 2000 or later. So here are some of the top ones. Number one, Breaking Bad. Have you ever seen Breaking Bad? Anybody ever seen Breaking Bad?
2: So good.
3: Oh, yeah.
1: Such
3: yeah.
1: a good show. And Better Call Saul was good, too. That came after that. Number two, The Wire. We all saw The Wire, right?
3: Uh-huh. Mm-hmm.
1: Okay. Number three, Snowfall. We all saw Snowfall, right?
2: Yep.
1: Okay, that's number three. That's pretty good. Succession. Mm-hmm. Anybody see Succession?
2: Yes.
1: Oh, my gosh. The fashion is so good. It's so good. Number five, Game of Thrones. Anybody watch Game of Thrones?
3: Never got into it.
1: Stop playing with me.
2: I couldn't.
1: My dog is literally named after one of them.
3: What?
1: Oh, I got a dog named Daenerys. Y'all tripping.
2: Okay.
1: So good. Number six, Atlanta. I know we all saw Atlanta.
3: Oh, yeah.
4: Yeah.
1: Okay. And some others on the list are The Office, Stranger Things, Scandal. But I need to know where some other... There's some, like, missing.
3: Whole lot.
5: Shameless.
1: Oh, my gosh. Shameless is so good.
0: Sampson and Son. Did you ever...
1: Wait. 2000s and above.
0: Yeah. Oh.
1: Girlfriends is not on the list. Or I don't know if it's not in the top five, top 10. How can they... The Bernie Mac show, y'all, that started in like 2001.
0: Right.
1: Everybody Hates Chris. Where is it on the list?
0: Okay.
2: Yeah.
1: Where's The Game? Remember The Game?
3: The Game, yeah.
1: Okay, I don't know if they're doing cartoons, but Boondocks, you better stop
3: come
1: playing
3: on
1: with me.
3: Boondocks is Boondocks is legend. Yeah.
4: Classic.
1: Yeah. Come on. Soul Food. Soul Food was 2000s.
0: Oh, really?
1: Soul Foods was 2000s.
2: Yeah, they seem like they're missing all the black ones.
1: And where is there that Soul Raven?
3: Oh, come on, man.
1: That was a really good, wholesome show.
2: Yeah.
1: Boy.
3: For kids.
1: For kids. That Soul Raven with Raven Simone. That was a good show.
2: Yeah, man.
3: There's a lot of shows.
1: There's a lot of shows. They, the Community or whatever that was good. There's some good.
2: Yeah.
1: I see y'all.
0: I don't know what happened to me in scripted. I just can't. I can't watch scripted. I did like ATL when it was coming on in a few of those episodes, especially when the dude was sitting up in jail and that transvestite was sitting up in there. Man, that killed me. That show was really, really good and well written, but I just.
1: You know
0: what
1: else? How to Get Away with Murder. Orange is the New Black was so good.
3: Uh-huh.
0: Mm. Now, I like Chicago. Yellow. I've been watching that. I've definitely been watching The Chi.
2: The Chi.
1: Yes.
3: Anybody watch Curb Your Enthusiasm?
1: Oh, that's one of the best. Curb Your Enthusiasm so great because I know they wasn't using a script. Not possible.
3: Can we include Empire?
1: Yeah.
3: That little run Empire was on?
2: Yeah, they
0: did. Empire. I did
2: Empire.
0: Watch that.
2: They had a good run.
3: Uh-huh.
1: Come on. These
3: what about
1: these
3: Power? That's you, 50 Cent. Yeah.
1: Power.
0: Oh, yeah.
2: Raising Canaan. Yeah, man.
1: Some of these should have broke the top 20 at least.
2: Yeah. I agree.
1: That's crazy. But y'all, let me tell you something. Ricky, y'all go back and watch Game of Thrones. The first three episodes are going to be like gore and sex. But after you get past those, it starts. Like it
3: good
1: starts.
3: Combination.
1: Yes, it starts.
2: I heard it's amazing.
1: It's so good. You'll be hooked.
0: Wow.
1: You'll be hooked.
0: Hey. Appreciate that, Alfredis. All right, y'all. I got your wake-up call. Y'all can go ahead and hit me up now, 866-9-R-I-C-K-E-Y. 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
9: 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There's too much riding on my mind being locked in. Play offense, not defense. If you play hard and you play the game right, nobody really gets on you. 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Just play the game one way. You hit a ball in the gap, run. Boom, coming in hot.
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14: So you just gonna season that chicken with salt and pepper, huh? No onion powder, no garlic powder, nothing, huh? Jesus be the seasoning. Boy, you a whole idiot. You gonna learn this to your mama. So you ain't gonna put no boiling water on that floor, huh? You just gonna sweep it every single day. No mopping, nothing, huh? Girl nasty. So you just gonna season the meat in the sink, huh? You ain't gonna put in a bowl of nut, just raw dog and let all the bacteria get all over the meat. Almighty no. So you just gonna let the little dog walk around the kitchen and eat all the corns that fall off the stove, huh? You ain't gonna put him up a nut, just walk around with a little wig. Boy, you done messed up. Today I ain't eat nothing. Yeah, never. Let me tell you something, you ain't get ready to Alfredo my boy to death. That boy used to eat him a meat in two sides. That boy like he 100 pounds when that boy hungry. You got you some life insurance, son, because you going to need it. Hey, day, I told you not to marry that girl. That girl ain't no good.
15: Boy, that's my name. Gary.
16: Coming up next, y'all, prayers, honey, for Jay-Z and Jane. We're going to talk about Jay-Z and Jane next. We can find the morning show.

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4: All right, 5 minutes after the hour, Gary has the tea in the Kahlua of the day. Gary, good morning.
5: Good morning, Ricky. Good morning, America. Good morning to you. It's Wednesday, a beautiful day in the neighborhood. And here's what's happening in celebrity news. Y'all, back in December of 2024, y'all, a bombshell lawsuit, honey, accused rap mogul Jay-Z of assaulting a beautiful 13-year-old girl at an MTV Video Music Awards after party back in 2000. Well, y'all, they're saying that the woman's story quickly fell apart, and now, y'all, she has fully recanted her accusations against him. They're saying in a new document, court document filed recently and obtained by Rolling Stone, they're saying Jane Doe, y'all, admits, honey, her entire story was false, and she never meant to write the rap icon. Sean Jay-Z Carter never raped me, she said. I have never met or spoken to Mr. Carter. Mr. Carter never engaged in any inappropriate conduct toward me, whatever. And Jane wrote in the declaration submitted y'all to the Manhattan Federal Court. She said, quote, there is no truth to any of my claims against Mr. Carter. She said, I understand my false accusations have caused Mr. Carter immense pain, y'all, suffering and damage, y'all, that can never be fully done. Huh? Isn't it immense?
4: I'm not sure. Immersed. Let's just go with it. We know what you're saying. Just go. Just immerse sound better. We're just gonna go with the sound.
5: Immerse pain. Then, honey. Yes, right. She suffered, honey. Now Jane Doe, y'all, says she was not promised any compensation from Jay-Z for her declaration. Now Jay-Z vigorously denied the allegation in 2024 and plead, y'all, with a judge to speed up the case due to the highly sensitive nature of the allegations against him. A lot of people say, too, Beyonce probably got in that, baby, honey. Say, wait a minute, you tramp. You don't have to sit here, honey, talking about my husband doing stuff, knowing that he didn't do it and what have you and stuff. But they're saying Jay-Z is no longer suing the woman, but he's suing her lawyer. So I guess, honey, for even taking the case or what have you. So we're going to follow that story, and I'm glad it's over with and stuff now. But, you know, wherever there's a little smoke, there's some fire. But I still feel, honey, that there's something else to this. But, you know, we're going to just go ahead on with what they're saying. And, honey, she ain't never met him, and he ain't never met her. All right, moving on in other celebrity news. This story here, I just don't know what to do. I'm trying to like Megan Thee Stallion, but it's too much going on. Now,
4: what
5: Megan Thee Stallion, Ricky, she just saying too much stuff. She said, reveal y'all, that she was in a panic, honey, 24/7 during her relationship with Klay Thompson. She said, my nervous system needed to calm down, y'all. Now, they said that the high girl coach.
4: Said black men stretch you, though.
5: Yeah, they do stretch it, but God, dog, but they seemed like they was happy at one moment. They, honey, he had bought her a yacht, and they was kissing and carrying on the boat and stuff. Now she said her nerves were bad. Was it just fake, honey? You know, she said when something is meant for you, she said it's going to be easy. She said it's going to be right. It's not going to feel like a panic all the time. She said that she felt like she was living in a constant state of panic and needed to focus on calming herself down. She said, I feel like, honey, that's what I was in, constantly on edge, honey. She explained, my nervous system needed to calm down. She said, I feel like I was in a panic 24/7. The rapper also opened up about the frightening incident, y'all, that led her to being rushed, honey, from the theater to the hospital for performing at the Moulin Rouge. Megan said, y'all, that she initially feared that she was having a stroke, honey, after suddenly experiencing alarming symptoms, honey, during the performance. She said, I thought I was having a stroke. She said, I wasn't even getting any oxygen to my brain. She said, so my hands had frozen. My face had frozen. She said, I was trying to tell everybody that I didn't, honey, and everything wasn't okay. Then she went on talking. You go back to what I said yesterday. Black men stress you.
2: But, Jerry, haven't you ever been so stressed before? Like I understand what she is going through. Everybody in the world, men and women, have been through that. When you've been in a relationship with somebody, and you're just like, oh, is my nervous system going to get right? You just don't know what's coming next around the corner.
5: So that's why you didn't do black.
2: Yep. Boy,
5: I mean, no.
2: I have dated black men.
4: Oh, my God.
5: No, I mean, I'm just asking because, I mean, she understands. I mean, Megan is telling
2: I have dated
5: truth.
2: Black men. What are you saying? You have met my black
5: boyfriend.
2: Well,
5: yeah, but I mean, they stress you out, honey, like you was just saying,
2: white
5: to get
2: men
5: to what
2: stress
5: you
2: out, too, as men. See, yep. it's your whoever you love can stress you. You know,
5: really?
2: That's what it is. Mm-hmm.
5: Well, honey, we know who you love. Honey.
2: Oh, my
5: gosh. I was just saying.
2: You're a bully.
4: They get along
3: they
4: great.
3: They all can stress
5: Yeah, they
3: you.
5: Get along great. That's right, Ricky, because guess what? He ain't who. That's why she killed him.
2: That's not
5: with.
2: True.
6: That's dirty.
5: But we love
2: that's
5: you,
2: my daddy's a black man, and so
5: but your man
2: he loved
5: ain't.
2: My mama. So.
5: Yeah, your daddy is, but your
2: Okay. Ricky, you sorry.
5: Oh, but anyway. I'm sorry.
4: Y'all so messy and petty.
3: You ain't sorry at all. Ignore him, Alfreda.
5: I feel so bad. Oh, well,
3: we're going to
5: shout a la on that one. Shout la la la.
3: Thank you,
5: God. Shout
3: la la la la.
5: Well, she agreed with me that black men stress you. They have you ever been stressed
2: you
5: up so much?
2: You are stressing me out.
5: The color today, honey, is one of my favorite color. My color today is baritone blue. On the high end, you say baritone blue, and on the low end, you say beautiful navy. That's your color for the day. Sha-la-la-la, Alfredo.
4: Oh, my God. Y'all give it up for Gary Winnesee. 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

0: In ya. Love that damn song right there. Brad. Damn, I love that song. All right, I got your wake-up calls. Y'all get up and down. The phone line's wide open. 866. That sound like Grish. Oops. Oh.
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0: Greg, I'm sorry. wrong station. 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

0: 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This is Felix Jones. Wake up, wake up, wake up.
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5: 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I am from Greenville, South Carolina. Wake up, wake up, wake up.
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8: 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This is Kenyatta Latoya calling from Orlando, Florida. Wake up, wake up, wake up.

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0: for Happy Wednesday, man. It is about that time for the good, the bad, and the what the hell. All right, Alfreda, tell me something good.
1: Okay, Ricky. A couple in San Francisco, they were rushing to the hospital because the woman was going into labor, right? But guess what? They got stuck in traffic. The family had to pull over and call 911, but the first responders, guess what? They got caught in traffic, too. They couldn't get to them because of all that traffic. But amazingly, there just happened to be a doula stuck in the same traffic. So, wow. You know, that's a woman who helps people give birth naturally. And she helped coach the mother through labor. See, there's angels all around us.
0: Wow.
1: You just never know where your angel may come from. Paramedics eventually got there but had to park two blocks away. And then they had to run to reach the family. They got there just in time to help deliver the baby. So,
0: Gary, you were so ugly when you was a baby. They used to have to feed you with a slingshot. Sit you in the corner.
1: Ricky. No. No, sir.
2: That's pretty ugly right there.
1: Gary, no, no, lady, no.
3: Mama used to breastfeed him with a straw.
0: Oh, that's so sweet. Yeah, Super so Day. Super Day, when he came out, the doctor pushed him back in. He said, we ain't doing this.
4: And look at us now.
2: That's pretty ugly. No, boy.
0: Turned out into a beautiful swan, didn't you, Gary?
4: That's right, honey. From an ugly duckling.
1: Let him know.
0: Appreciate that, Alfreda. All right, Special K, what you got in bad news?
5: Okay, here we go. A 22-year-old South Florida woman gave birth to a baby boy with a dark skin tone claims that drinking too much coffee during pregnancy caused him to be born black.
4: Oh,
5: yeah, I'm going to say that's a lie. According to reports, the man asked his wife why their child's skin color was like that. The woman claimed that the reason was her husband consuming large amounts of coffee when she first got pregnant.
0: She sure was.
5: Oh, man. Now, yeah. At first, the man believed his wife. And he felt guilty for... at first, he believed her and felt guilty for doubting her. Yeah, it's noted that the couple's been married for 8 months. Wait a minute. Despite this, they continue to live together. And the man is reportedly showing love and care for his newborn child.
0: So, was it the coffee or was it somebody was stirring it like coffee?
5: Somebody was stirring that thing like coffee.
4: You get stirred up, dog.
1: Yeah. Wow.
4: Yes, sir.
0: Wow. Boy, that one of the funniest jokes that Bernie Mac said, when you get it, it's stirring like coffee.
6: And the way he say it.
0: A little
6: coffee.
4: Bone chunks.
0: Oh, my God. Hey, I appreciate that. And, Brad, you got the what the hell news, huh?
6: I do, Ricky. In Atlanta, a MARTA Transit employee received a $620,000 paycheck error, and the money has not yet been returned, according to Atlanta News First. Okay. Now, the employee who was responsible for cleaning stations received a check for $620,000 in overtime pay they allegedly did not earn. Now, the error wasn't discovered until July, and the money has still not been reimbursed. 5 months later, MARTA stated that the overpayment resulted from a clerical error, and a MARTA spokesperson said that the agency has tried to work with the employee to recover the funds and resolve the issue without legal action, but they are unable to find him.
4: Deuces.
6: There are reports that he moved unexpectedly with no forwarding address. Both the employee who received the extra money and the employee involved in the clerical mistake are no longer with MARTA. That's because they somewhere together on an island enjoying that money. Enjoying that shmoney.
4: He got ghosts.
6: Come on now.
0: Yeah, where you think they moved to, Special K? Where they at?
4: They probably in Punta Cana.
0: Yeah, they gone. They ain't coming back.
4: They might be living in Bimini.
0: Yeah, they not if they in Thailand, they millionaires for sure.
6: Of course. Yes.
4: The Philippines or somewhere
0: what?
4: Like that.
0: Yeah,
4: be good.
6: Like go downtown. Everybody.
0: Get you a 30-cent hot dog in Thailand. Right? They rich forever.
6: Yeah.
0: All right, y'all. Hey, appreciate that, y'all. Listen, man, we got the chicken and waffle mix coming up next, man. And will Black Tony show up for work? I believe he's going to come. Y'all got to have faith this morning. More Ricky Smiley Morning Show coming up.
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0: Hey, big dog, appreciate you, man. Hey, y'all, it is homecoming at Miles College, man. Listen, tomorrow morning we're going to be broadcasting live from the campus. From the campus of Miles College, man. I'm so excited about that, man. Y'all make sure y'all tune in. We're going to have a special guest. Pastor Mike Jr. is going to be joining us. So excited to have Mike Jr. on, and the one and only, the president of Miles College, Dr. Bobby Knight. If you're looking for a great institution to send your children to, you make sure that you look into the to Miles College. Pastor William Murphy, graduated from Miles, and Pastor Charles Jenkins, also a Miles College graduate. So we're so excited to be broadcasting live from Miles College on tomorrow morning. All right, Black Tony, where you at? Yeah, hello? You ain't even called in?
1: He said, I ain't even going to call in today.
0: Damn.
1: He said, I'm going to show
0: phone
1: him.
0: Phone got cut off?
1: He said, I'm going to show them.
0: What happened to his phone, bro?
1: I'm not even going to show up for my call.
0: Right. How you going to call it? How you going to not call in?
1: Right.
0: Did you quit?
2: I'm right here, son.
1: You're going to not show up.
0: Okay, what's up with your phone, Black Tony?
2: So I don't know what's up with your phone. What's up? No. What's up with your phone, Shady? What's up with your everything, Shady?
0: Oh. Well, what you mean?
2: Talking to me like we cool, Shady. Man,
0: okay,
2: man,
0: we the one giving you an opportunity.
2: Come down there till you give me apologies, Shady. You got to apologize.
0: For what?
2: Talking bad about me.
0: But bro, I ain't never said nothing bad about you.
2: You said something. Nah, you know what you said, Shady. You said what you said, Shady. You told somebody I'd be lying all the time. Talking about Black Tony be lying. So he ain't got the kind of word Black Tony be making no excuse. Talking about, Black Tony be acting like his family done went through this and went through that. And Black Tony be making no, talking about this happened and that happened, but it was really a TV show or a movie. Talking about Black Tony be acting like his grandmama pregnant again and all that. And Black Tony be acting like his nephew done did something. And Black Tony be he got had a good surgery or operation or something. Black Tony be faking like he done got arrested. You said all of that, Shawty. Don't nobody be believing him, but I freed her because she's slow. And
1: what?
2: Then Black and Rock T, and he be believing him because he dog too. Yep. And you said, and Black Tony be acting like his car done got repossessed. Man, Shawty, you said all of that, Shawty.
0: Well, is all that stuff true, Black Tony?
2: Yeah, but that's not the point.
3: Wait.
2: You had to say it, though.
0: Right. It's true, but I had to say it. Ja, what's wrong with it, Ja?
4: It's my special kind of stupid, yo.
3: Exactly.
2: So I'm not feeling hurt. I'm not coming today, Shadow, because you need to apologize to me, Shadow.
0: All right.
2: So just say I'm sorry, Shadow.
0: I'm sorry, Black Tony.
2: All right, but I accept your apology then.
0: Are you coming to work?
2: Yeah, I'm gonna come tomorrow. Today it don't count till tomorrow, son.
0: All right.
2: So you apologize today, then you acting on the apologies to start the next day. That's how work.
0: All right, we at Miles College tomorrow.
2: Yeah. All right, so I'll be there.
0: You know where Miles College is at?
2: Yes. It's a mile from him.
0: Bye, Black Tony.
5: It's the Ricky Smiley.
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0: Can I get a sausage, egg, and cheese on the English muffin?
1: I'm sorry,
0: could
1: you repeat that?
0: Can I get a sausage, egg, and cheese on the English muffin?
1: Okay.
0: And a hash brown on the side. That's it.
1: And that muffin with sausage, egg, or just an egg?
0: Sausage and egg and cheese. That'll be all.
1: 708.
0: Appreciate it.
2: 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Them new veneers. I had them things whistling, boy. Gary.
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4: All right, party people, 4 minutes after the hour. Gary has the tea and the color of the day. Gary, good morning.
5: Good morning, Ricky. Good morning, America. Good morning to you. It's Wednesday, a beautiful, beautiful day in the neighborhood. And here's what's happening in celebrity news. Ricky, when I got this story, it's a very painful story, but I'm definitely going to talk about it now. It's being reported, y'all, that Savannah James, the beautiful wife of LeBron James, y'all, they're saying, y'all, that people saying that she was very ugly and stuck up. Now, here it goes. She flew first class, y'all, with her longtime friend and business partner, Miss April McDaniel. They said they flew, and Miss April had happened to fly coach. Now, they're saying that April told Boardroom's Middle Wealth that first class wasn't in her budget, and Savannah said that her friends have never expected her to pay their way. She said, now, they can be close without pretending that they have the same money. She said, now, you know, people want to know if Savannah was right or not, but here's what Savannah had to say.
6: There's two different lifestyles that exist. Savannah has accommodated where I'm at. So, like, if we want to go away, I can't just be like, all right, we're going away tomorrow because I'm on a budget. Even if we're going on the same trip, I don't feel the need to be in first because that's not in my budget. We actually talked about it on our pod, and people were very critical of her being in first and me being in business and me going up to first and getting in her bed and watching a movie. They was, like, offended. And I was like, why? I can't afford first.
7: My friends are very respectful of my situation.
8: Good. Okay.
7: All of them. And I think that they are, you know, if I'm like, we're going somewhere, they already understand what it is. It's no expectation of like taking care of something.
5: Now, I am not mad at Savannah, honey.
4: Yeah, that's fair.
5: Because my thing is this, honey, I experienced something that I'll never go through it again. I had friends that I thought was supposed to be my friends that I was going to damn die with, did everything with them, gave them, honey, opportunities to do stuff with me when I went to events, honey. You on first class, first seat, first row and everything. Then all of a sudden, they damn get sensitive. They stop talking to you and what have you. I will never do that again. Right. I ain't doing nothing for no damn body, no more. If we going somewhere, you sitting in the damn back if I got to sit in front because I'm at work. So that's the bottom line. So I'm not mad at Savannah at all. Girl,
4: she ain't wrong.
5: No, she's not wrong.
4: And out of all of you getting, get an understanding. Mm-hmm. They have an understanding, and that cuts down on entitlement. You know what I'm saying? You can't count somebody else's pockets.
8: Right.
4: And be hooking up with folks because somebody's connected to somebody that, you know, that has money or whatever. Are your friend those are genuine friends. If they can really go on a trip and not expect for her to pay, and those are her real friends. And if she do pay for something or whatever, you count it as a blessing.
5: Exactly. Because people are attacking her behind it. Honey, Alfred, what would you have done? I mean, would any of y'all have done the same thing? Let your friend sit in the back or you would have paid? Well, girl, come on and sit up here in front. Then next week we can't talk to each other. You're not talking to him. Now they spend all this damn money on your first class seat.
0: I'm the friend that sits
5: personal.
0: In the back.
5: It is personal.
0: Oh, goodness. I'm the friend that sits in the back and I don't have a problem with it.
5: Yeah. What'd you say, Alfred?
0: I'm the friend that is flying coach. And I don't have a problem with generally my friends will be like, well, let me come sit with you. But I'm flying coach and I don't have a problem with them sitting in first.
4: Brett. Yeah, man. What you think, Brett?
9: Well, you know, I vowed that it was a thing for me once I did become successful that I would never fly coach again. And I promised that to myself and I uphold that. So if I can,
5: your
9: I will
5: friends.
9: Just put us both. I would put us all up front.
4: Yeah.
5: Okay. Well,
0: I get that.
4: But it just depends on the friends and the type of friends. If it's a good yeah. friend that's there for you, and you got it like that, if you right. have it like that,
0: right,
4: or whatever, because everybody's situation, because that's LeBron's money, ain't Savannah's money.
8: Exactly.
0: Well, but, you know, here's the thing. If you're going to Europe, and it's like an eight-hour flight, it's almost like
10: you're going to Japan.
0: Yeah, yes, it's like you're not flying together. You got to sit in first class with your friend, and or they got to sit back with you, because that's like part of the trip.
9: Japan.
10: Yeah, they were going overseas. It was an overseas flight.
9: Oh,
10: so
9: yeah, that's different.
10: I think that's something they should discuss up front, and she's say, hey, girl, you know, it's a long trip. I want you to fly up here with me. I don't want you to feel no kind of way. I'm just going to go ahead and hook you up and get you a ticket.
0: Right.
9: That's sweet.
10: When you're on that level of wealth, she ain't going to feel it. So, you know.
8: Yeah, but my thing is this, though, you wealth or whatever stuff, we were friends. And then, honey, tomorrow, like, oh, I said something wrong. Are you sensitive? And now we ain't talking no more? And I just spent all this money?
10: That's not their situation.
4: They'll cut you off. They'll stay in nice hotels and eat off of you and fly first class and do all of this stuff. And then cut you off like you don't mean nothing. Like basically, like you never meant anything to them for
8: or whatever.
4: And then won't tell you what you did wrong.
8: Exactly.
4: In order for you to correct it. Like, because ain't nobody perfect. If I did something or said something out of the way, you know, to be fair, let me know what I did or said so I can make the correction. But since you the ones successful in making money, they just assume that you're a bad person, and then you get casted out of the friend circle that you've been friends with since elementary school and high school and all that stuff, and then you don't get invited to stuff, and you get treated a certain way, and you're the problem. You're always the problem with everything. You done helped bought cars and bought plane tickets and did all this kind of stuff and been very nice, and the minute you set one boundary or if it don't work out, sometimes the job don't work out. You know what I'm saying? I got fired from the Dub Banks Morning Show. I was on the Dub Banks Morning Show. Me and Didi McGuire, Coco Brother, and Biz Markie on the morning show. When I got fired, I said, hey, Doug, if there's anything you need, let me know. If you still want to use the prank phone calls, you can. If you need me to make something, you can. Thank you for the opportunity. I love you and I appreciate you. And I told the boss the same thing. You can't spit on your way out. Nope. So then when it came time for me to get this job, I was able to go back and get a resume because I was nice when I left. You don't have to spit on your way out. You don't have to. Because did you spit when you got the checks that you got? It don't work out all the time. It's just like a relationship. You don't hate all your exes. Okay, it didn't work out. Yes. Why can't we be friends and raise the kids?
11: Too much like right.
4: Yeah, it don't make sense. But entitlement is real, and what she's setting up is not breeding entitlement.
0: Right.
4: So I can respect their relationship.
0: You should not expect it, but appreciate it.
11: Yeah.
0: When it's, I'm with you, Gary.
4: They'll show you your ass up and receive. When I went into the Nike store, everybody got something. Ask them on the show. I ain't never asked. Like, hey, okay, we all going to eat. We all going to stay in the same hotel. We all going to get some macaroni and cheese. We all going to do cooking and stuff. And then get in a space where they don't even speak to you.
0: Mm.
4: That's crazy.
8: And
4: that's
8: then,
4: insanity.
8: Honey, go on social media, honey, and have a barbecue, honey, and say, look at this, and you ain't invited to it. I'm like, oh.
4: Or a wedding.
8: So there you have it. All right, y'all, that's it, honey. We're going to sha-la-la. Sha-la-la, baby. Yes, Lord, sha-la-la. Honey, the wonderful people. Yes, Lord. The Kahlua today, honey, is one of my favorite Kahlua. My Kahlua today, guys, is baritone blue. On the high end, you say baritone blue, and on the low end, you say beautiful navy blue. That's your Kahlua for today.
4: Let me say something. Turn the music off. Let me say something. I need everybody to condition their mind for people not to do the right thing and be surprised if they do what's right. if they send a thank you card, if they say, I appreciate you, if they continue the relationship, in the friendship, then be surprised. But don't be surprised when people do what people do, because that's what they do. And you should not expect, it should never catch you off guard. I said, that's what I expected. And it your feelings won't be hurt, because what more do you expect from people like that? But be surprised when people say, hey, man, I appreciate you. I appreciate the opportunity. I love you. Anything you ever need, give me a call. Then be shocked when you get that thank you card. All right. Appreciate that, Gary. Y'all give it up for Gary with the T. It's Wellness Wednesday. Dr. Collier is back to answer all your health questions. 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
6: 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From then, we'll have voting which goes from October 1st through the 11th. The winning band again gets $5,000. 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
7: All right, y'all, Rick Smiley Morning Show every Wednesday on the Rick Smiley Morning Show as well as Wednesday. And Dr. Collier is back to help you stay healthy. 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
18: Good morning, Ricky Smiley. Rock T, Special K, Gary with the T, Elfridas, and the Brett. And thank you, Richard Smiley, for the opportunity to bring healthcare information to the listeners of the Ricky Smiley Morning Show. So, Rick.
7: Yeah.
18: I want to talk about the latest, biggest social media phenomenon that concerns your health. In late 2025, an influencer declared creatine as the supplement of the year on social media. It took off tremendously. Since then, the supplement is the talk of the gym and among people who stay fit by working out. I want to start off with Rock T, special commentator. Rock T, you know, he's extraordinarily physically fit, and I know that he works out, so I want to know whether he has any questions about creatine.
19: Man, that used to be the thing that all athletes took because they felt like it was going to enhance their ability to gain muscle mass. But is it true?
18: Well, let's start off with what exactly is creatine. It's an endogenous compound, meaning it's made in the body. Exogenous means you take it in. It's endogenous. Your liver and your kidneys make creatine. It is made from three amino acids that your muscles use as a source of energy. It's produced in vertebrate animals, so basically animals with a spine, and occurs in muscle cells. So long the favorite of people of exercise enthusiasts, bodybuilders in particular, it's another product that's credited with multiple benefits, including brain function and regulating blood sugar. Okay, the evidence does not support those two claims, but when it comes to adding lean muscle mass, the evidence does support those benefits. So one big caveat, Rocky, taking creatine supplements isn't enough to see strength gains. You actually have to work out. There have been at least 35 studies that found that when creatine supplements were combined with resistance training, men added about 2 to 3 pounds of lean body mass.
21: Okay, I have a question because there's a lot of women at the gym that are like, women should be doing this now. You know, once you hit 50, it could really help us. I don't do the heavy weights. You know, I'm like lifting 8 pounds and I'm barely being able to do it. But I'm just wondering, should we be, you know, I don't want to bulk up. I know people hate to hear that, but I don't want to be like a, I don't want to be a muscle. No, yeah. I don't want to be a muscle lady.
19: Yeah.
18: And we don't want you to be a muscle lady.
7: WWF ladies.
21: But that's why I don't take it, but I hear it's really good for, you know, for
7: you want your husband
21: age.
7: Coming to bed to Tony Atlas.
19: Move over, Steve.
7: You want to be bent over looking like junkyard dog.
19: Yes, sir.
18: Okay, so I have Freitas.
21: Yes.
18: Our bodies create about 1 gram of creatine per day in the liver, kidneys, and pancreas after you eat protein. Okay. But to achieve the full strength and muscle building benefits, you need at least 5 grams of creatine daily. So 3 to 5 grams is the recommended amount for a woman. Animal proteins, particularly red meat and fish, contain creatine naturally, but you can't eat enough red meat and fish to get to that 3 to 5 gram level. So this is where supplementation can help. Your muscles convert creatine into phosphocreatine, which stimulates the production of adenosine triphosphate, or ATP. That is the fuel that fuels your cells on a cellular level. So far, a woman taking this, as long as you can do resistance training, it doesn't have to be weight training at all. Just something that gets your muscles moving, they will absorb more of the creatine, create more ATP, and you will be more physically fit. But you won't bulk up and look like a man, or look less feminine.
19: Okay. Well, Dr. Carr, if you don't work out, is it safe?
18: Well, if you don't work out, it doesn't do anything. It literally, you get no response from it. So there are people that take it every morning. You know, they wake up in the morning, they take it as one of their routine supplements, but they're not working out. So they get zero benefit from it. It has no impact on fat metabolism, so it won't lead to fat burning, and it won't make you leaner. So you really have to supplement the creatine with exercise. And again, resistance training is the best. Lifting light weights is always what I recommend. I don't like this trying to lift your own body weight or more, you know, what you can pump one time. All you want to do is damage your rotator cuff or do something else damaging to the body. So, you know, just lighter weights, more reps with lighter weights and or resistance training is the most effective way to accomplish your objective.
7: Now you have Chris Brown and Usher concert standing behind her. She got on the evening gown looking like Michael Irvin. Holding hands for Emmitt Smith at the concert. And wonder why they won't bring your ass on stage and sing to you.
0: Yeah, man.
21: Put me in, coach. Come on.
7: Because you look like, you're looking like Dak Prescott. All right, let's go to the phones. Get out of 8669, Rick, 866.
19: You could be playing for the Baltimore Ravens.
7: 6'4". We're going to play that coming out. Yeah, the gospel stage play. You're too big to be a sissy. We're going to play that. All right, let's go to the phones. You're on with Dr. Collier. Good morning.
1: I know I'm not pronouncing it right, but I've got a call back from my doctors, and they were telling me that my cortisol levels from my kidneys is a little high. They said it's up 3 points. I just wanted to find out, is there anything to really, really worry about?
18: That's the cortisol. So you're close enough. That's a good pronunciation. Medical stuff isn't hard. Don't be shy about looking at it. Yeah, that can cause uncontrolled high blood pressure and or blood pressure swings. And you can be fine 1 minute and then the next minute your blood pressure shoots up extraordinarily high. So there are classes of medications that deal with what's called the renin-angiotensin-aldosterone system, or RAS system, which is the connection between your kidneys and your blood pressure. So if your cortisol levels are a little high, there are some things that you can do, or medications, classes that you can take that will help mimic that, or help limit it, so to speak, so the cortisol doesn't affect your blood pressure that way. So it is of concern. It is something that can be easily addressed. So that is why, you know, I recommend a angiotensin receptor blocker class drug to control your blood pressure. That would be lisinopril, losartan, olmesartan, or a medication like that to help with that. Also, spironolactone is very good for renin-angiotensin-aldosterone system controlled blood pressure. So talk to your doctor. Make sure you come up with a treatment plan that's best for you.
7: Hey, right here, you done walked in the kitchen to Derrick Henry eating some Alba Jacks.
18: Good morning, baby. How you doing?
7: Right.
19: Got some milk.
7: She got a brown and got milk running down her chest. Been working out too much.
19: Big old
7: ass.
19: Biceps.
7: Right.
19: Big old back. Back look like a king cobra.
18: Wait a minute. Yeah, when you get that back spread like that, that's a bit too much.
7: Hey, man. Hold on, Dr. Hey, you need to stop. You need to stop. Stop right there, Dr. Carr. Don't go. Stop right there.
19: You got the nerve to wear.
7: Oh, man, I'm crying. More you. More you.
19: That big wearing flip-flops.
7: Size 14.
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0: All right, y'all, Rick's Mountain Morning Show. Hey, everybody out there, this is a gospel stage play that's coming to a city near you.
1: 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Audiences can't get enough of You Know You Too Big to Be a Sissy.
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0: The producer name is Seymour Butts. Oh, man, y'all need to stop.
7: Fashion for Shims.
0: Let's get serious. All right, everybody get it together.
7: All right, man.
0: All right, get it together. Calm down. All right, especially me. All right, y'all. We got the one and only Dr. MJ Collier on with us this morning. 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
6: The sugar in the juice raises insulin levels, which helps increase creatine uptake in the muscles. Typically, one scoop of powder is enough to cover the 3 to 5 grams recommended. Please note that more is not better.

0: most effective weight loss methodology, bar none. This is the greatest breakthrough in the history of medicine, and it's getting everybody healthy because of the other benefits. The problem is not the medications. The medications don't cause the GLP-1 face, as they're referred to. It's the rapid weight loss. And so if you moderate your weight loss, lose it slower, or, you know, in initial phases, you're not going to lose facial fat, so you're not going to get the Ozempic face, as they call it. But if you do that on slow and steady, then you're not going to have that. But my lipo drops, which control your fat loss, you don't lose the fat in your face, or I'm sorry, don't lose the muscle supporting your face. It requires and allows your weight loss to be about 98% fat only. So then you won't get that. So all my patients that are taking GLP-1s, I recommend that they take the lipo drops. It is a unique product that gives you that benefit.
1: Okay, you're on with Dr. Collier. Good morning.
2: Yes, I was wondering, does beetroot have any help with ED in men?
0: This is, an internet phenomenon. People are talking about it on social media. I have not heard of beetroot giving you any real benefit. It's a good supplement from the perspective of overall general health, but it's not going to help with ED or other dysfunction. If you want some benefit from that, you need my Lipo-T. Lipo-T will give you what you need. It will enhance the intensity, or what's called tumescence, of your erections, makes it longer and harder, and enhances the intensity of your orgasm. If your orgasm is now 5 or 6 on a scale of 10, it'll be 8 to 10, toe curling like it used to be back in the day.
1: Yeah, you're gonna have a flagpole, dog. A flagpole. They're gonna be thong, thong, thong, thong, thong, thong, thong.
3: Wake up your baby like Universal.
1: Thong, thong, thong, thong, thong, thong, ching. Thong. You're gonna kill her, dog. Don't kill her, don't kill her.
3: Yes, sir.
1: You're gonna get to the baby. You say, baby. Baby.
3: Can't walk through the metal detector, huh?
1: Yes, sir.
0: Can't walk through the metal detector.
1: Gonna hurt him. All right, you on with Dr. Collier. Good morning.
4: Stuck in Cincy, and I wanted to know the best vitamin for nail health, fingernail health for over 50-year-olds. Thank you.
0: Okay, nothing unique between men's and women's vitamin, although there's a product I like to recommend, one a day for men. They also have a women's formula, one a day for women. But understand this, there is no such entity as a generic vitamin. A vitamin is a fixed chemical formula. There's no better way to make it. So what's key is that the label says a complete multiple vitamin with iron and minerals. That gives you everything you need in one pill. So you don't need 5 bottles of various vitamin supplements, vitamin E, vitamin D, vitamin C. You don't have to do that. You can get it all in one pill, just as long as the label says a complete. That is the key phrase. If it just says multiple, that just means more than one. So you want a complete multiple vitamin with iron and minerals. And if you have a branded product and you have a Kroger brand, Target brand, Publix brand that says compare to the branded product, get the less expensive one. It is the exact same formulation. If you're paying more than $10 or $15 for a bottle of 100, you're paying for a pretty bottle and a celebrity endorsement.
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0: 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You're not those of Ricky Smiley. 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
20: 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Keep doing your thing, boy.
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0: left.
1: Just a few.
0: Come on, let's go. Tell him, Rick.
1: Now you tell him.
0: Man, it's One Voyage Crew, man. You know, Rick gonna be the host. The whole Rick and Smiley Morning Show gonna be broadcasting live.
1: Oh! Oh,
2: yeah,
1: oh.
2: Man.
0: And you, oh. You bringing the karaoke?
2: I can't wait.
0: On the
1: boat?
0: You
1: believe it.
0: Oh, come on,
1: you better believe it. Up on the upper deck, on the pool deck, man. A whole big pack. Karaoke, you know how we get down.
0: Man, come on now. And you already know Gary gonna got, he gonna probably have every outfit for every 2 hours.
3: You're doggone right, man. First, I'm gonna go to my friend Miss Pasquale. Miss Pasquale. Y'all know Pasquale who rent the outfits, the costumes, honey? She rent costumes for all the stars, honey. Well, I'm gonna give me some outfits for that. Because yes, ma'am, baby, the tea party's gonna be on. Now you remember now, Ricky, last year now, I mean it's gonna be a luxurious time on a virgin voyage, resilient lady. That's a long name, baby. That girl got a long name, honey. Miss Virgin Voyage Resilient Lady, baby. Now, Brad, honey, so what are you gonna be doing on the ship?
2: Well, you know, Gary, I'm going to have to rock the mic a little something and hop on that stage and, you know, show you what your girl got, show you what you're working with, you know what I'm saying? Me and my beautiful, the real BB Judy, we're going to have a fireside chat. We're going to be talking about love and relationships and how we still are surviving right now and making it through no matter the good, the bad, and the ugly we go through. And we're going to be giving out some Kaleidoscope products and signing our books. So, speaking of performances, though, my boy T.I. going to let them know. Hey. Keep Sweat. No. Nobody. Dougie Fresh gonna do his thing. Teddy Riley and my girl Latoya Luckett. Oh, and Karen White. Oh, my goodness. I cannot wait. She is still not your superwoman.
0: Okay.
2: And I can't wait to sing along with a man. Everybody knows superwoman.
0: Man, come on with it, man. hey, Brad, we're gonna have to make up a line dance for Funkified or something.
2: Come on,
4: let's do it. Let's
2: come
4: do it.
1: That would be good. It. Now, that would be good to have a morning show line dance, like Real Talk on everything.
0: Yeah. Let's get it popping, man. Cupid gonna be doing line dance. King gonna be doing his thing, man. Also, Mr. Boots on the Ground, 803. Refresh. We also got the good old school funk. The SOS band gonna be in the building. Ohio Woo! Players, Al Hudson, man. One Way. Rick, it's gonna be lit, dog.
1: Man, I'm so excited. We're gonna party with a purpose. And even though we're partying, listen, man, we're gonna have church on the ship too. So we got the one and only Pastor Mike Jr., Ja'Kalen Carr, Jonathan McReynolds, and Erica Campbell. I'm so excited, Alfred.
4: Oh my gosh, I'm so excited. Y'all know this is gonna be my first cruise. And I cannot wait. I'm trying to figure out outfits. Gary is so rude. He's like, don't dress the way you normally dress.
1: I literally already started packing, like seriously.
4: Oh my gosh. He is putting so much pressure on me. But I'm getting ready for all the theme nights. White night, scarlet night, pajama night. I already got me some golf pajamas. Halloween, the roaring 20s. This is going to be so much fun. I'm so excited.
5: And Alfredo, I'm trying to lose this gut, man. I'm trying desperately. I've been trying for the last. Cause we got that beach party, man.
1: We told your ass in May to storm.
5: Man, I've been trying. I might have to smoke some crack. Look, we got that beach party in Bimini allegedly. We got that beach party in Bimini, man, with Anthony Anderson, Saturday Entertainer, Mr. Tendernism, and if you play spades, actor Mekhi Phifer is going to be hosting a big spades tournament.
4: So fun, ready for that? Six nights of music and comedy. Shout out to D.L. Hughley. He's going to be there, too.
1: Man, I can't wait. Now, that's what
2: Everybody.
1: I want to see.
2: Oh, my
1: Let me
2: gosh.
1: Tell y'all something. What? Man, when you sit down and watch, have anybody just sat in the audience? I went to a D.L. Hughley show live, and, man, he's absolutely intelligent and hilarious, and he's a great mentor. I just can't wait to be. I just like to be around DL. That's one of my mentors. I'm so excited about. Like Brett, how you feel about Jermaine Dupri? That's how I feel about DL Hughley.
2: Absolutely, grateful for him. You know.
1: Yeah.
4: Y'all, the crazy part is we are less than a month away, so I don't know what y'all waiting on.
2: Wow.
4: There's only a few cabins left. Call now 214-495-1963. That's 214-495-1963.
1: I'm telling y'all, do not wait. You don't want to miss the One Voyage Cruise. 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
2: Yes,
1: hit
2: sir.
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5: All right, 26 minutes after the hour, y'all. Listen, y'all. Tomorrow we're going to be broadcasting live from Miles College, man. I'm so excited. Anybody in the Birmingham metro area, Birmingham, Bessemer, Fairfield, y'all come on out, man. Miles College Golden Bears. I'm so excited. It's homecoming, and listen, it's going to be a good time, man. So we're going to be in... at Miles College. They're going to be playing Lane College on Saturday, but we're doing a live broadcast. We want to thank the Miles College and the board of board of directors, and we want to thank Miles College President Dr. Bobby Knight. We're so excited to be out at Miles College on tomorrow. Alfreda's, good morning.
2: Good morning, Ricky. It's Wednesday, September 30th. Here's what's going on in the news. So people came for the brisket and found out that Bucky's co-founder might be full of bull. At least if you disagree with his politics. Arch Beaver Applin says he likes conservative red states when it comes to business, and critics are connecting the comments and the dots to his Republican donations. He's donated over $2 million to Texas Governor Greg Abbott and roughly $900,000 to Dan Patrick. He's the Texas Lieutenant Governor pushing private school vouchers and stricter immigration enforcement. Applin also donated to Texas Attorney General Ken Paxton, who had to pay restitution and even do community service and ethics training while he was in office. So, yeah, folks are reconsidering that.
5: All y'all running there acting like they brisket is the best brisket you ever had in your life. You don't even know you're supporting the white supremacists.
2: Yeah, there are calls for boycotts, Ricky. So the bathrooms may be spotless, but the politics, they're kind of messy. Meanwhile, Target wants you back.
5: Just go use the bathroom or buy your brisket somewhere else.
2: Yeah. Target is lowering its prices to get your attention. It's also opening more stores this fall. But for black shoppers who joined last year's boycott, the question is, what changed besides the price tag? Target's sales fell nearly $1.8 billion last fiscal year, and its CEO did acknowledge the boycott played a role. So Target has since reported fulfilling its earlier $2 billion commitment to black-owned businesses. In other news, Ricky, some folks would rather leave Jim Crow in the past, but a museum opening today in Michigan says we need to look it straight in the face. Ferris State University's new $22 million Jim Crow Museum is going to house more than 30,000 artifacts documenting racist laws and stereotypes, along with the people who resisted them. The founder says learning that history helps us recognize its remnants today, because if we don't understand how our rights were taken away before, we may miss the warning signs when they're threatened again.
5: Yeah, y'all go down to the Buckets and get your brisket sandwich. Why are you taking all of that money that you're spending on the brisket like it's the best thing in the world and donating to the Trump campaign or whatever? And just they don't understand. You just got to have it, huh?
2: For info on these stories,
5: you love it that much, huh?
2: Yeah, go to RickySmileyMorningShow.com. Now here's a look at sports.
6: Rock T, the sports genius, is in the building.
7: WNBA playoffs continued yesterday. The New York Liberty knocked off the Minnesota Lynx. Sent them home packing. It was a sweep. Liberty, they was ranked, they're seeded number 8, the first 8 seed to beat the number 1 seed in WNBA history. And then, of course, the Las Vegas Aces lost to the Indiana Fever. That series is tied up 1 game apiece. Even the series at 1 game. Now, MVP Asia Wilson got into a back-and-forth altercation with a fan and received a technical foul that caused a little bit of a ruckus, and she explained what happened.
8: I don't know if you guys know me, but I don't really get into the
1: if I'm just walking, because I just got the foul, I'm chilling, and if I see a man come at me, taking steps towards me and pointing at me, I don't give a damn what you said. I don't give a damn how you said it, the tone. That is unacceptable. You don't step towards me. You never should step and point at me. I'm not for that at all. Excuse my French. And God bless me. And you don't have to hate me. You don't have to love me. You can hate me with all your heart. But I guarantee you will respect me.
7: Pre-show.
5: Absolutely. See? Had a Bucky's cup in his hand.
7: Hey, right, for real. For real, man. Go ahead.
5: I'm going down there and get y'all a brisket. You want it so bad. All these black folks out here cooking and got their own barbecue place, but you can't have Bucky's. Oh, Bucky's. Let's go to Bucky's. Oh, you obsessed, huh? Some white folks.
7: Uh-oh. What they be saying?
5: Gotta go to Bucky's. Gotta get the biscuit. They got a clean bathroom. They got gas. They got potato chips. Let's go to Bucky's. And the whole wife said, hey, I want to support the Trump administration. Got to send the money down to Trump. Keep these people in their place. Keep them in your place.
7: Go ahead, Brad.
5: Come down to Bucky's.
8: Drop it like it's hot. Drop it like it's hot.
9: So hot. And that's hot. Catch me at the hot.
5: The BRA 18. Sorry about that. I just hate racism, and I hate racists. I hate it. I'm a member of the end. I mean, listen, man, don't get me started. I go right past there and go to that little empty Chevron right across the street from it.
10: Yeah.
5: Okay. It's an empty ass, and you know every gas station across the street from Bucky's. You can go right on in there. You got to stand on line, go and get your potato chips.
11: And that Chevron got a Subway on it.
5: Absolutely.
11: They're right next to
5: the Chevron, right across the street from Bucky's.
11: Up on the hill.
5: Or whatever. It ought to be packed with black folks. Okay, I'm just saying. Go ahead, Brett, before I get fired.
10: Good morning, Ricky. Good morning, everybody. I'm your girl, Brett Tat-Tat, and this is the Hot Spot where we bring you music, movies, and more. So let's get on off into it. So do y'all remember the show, The Nanny? Hello.
7: Yeah.
10: Where Fran Drescher was like a stylish woman from New York, and she was hired as the nanny. Well, videos have been circulating of AI versions of Cardi B as the nanny. Now check out the clip of Cardi B, y'all, as the nanny.
12: Why this couch ain't got plastic on it? My grandmother would have had this thing wrapped like a chopped cheese. I walked from the train station in these. My feet feel like I was outside picking cotton.
13: You walked? We sent a car for you.
12: That was for me? I thought that man was following me, so I ran four blocks.

0: Oh my gosh, please do it.
1: It sounded like Cardi B.
0: Oh my gosh.
1: That wasn't her singing?
2: That wasn't her singing, but it sounded good. Yeah. It sounded real good. It was cute.
1: Is that real?
2: No, it's not real. A film director used Cardi B's likeness and voice to create fictional scenarios involving her as a nanny, which seems like it would be a great concept, but it looks Cardi team ain't feeling it, and they are not laughing. Her legal representatives have reportedly been contacting platforms and accounts to get the AI-generated content removed. And since then, the director has confirmed that the videos are coming down, and his intentions were just to show Cardi B some love and create some fun content. So Cardi probably feels like if they're going to use her and promote her likeness, then she needs to be compensated.
1: Yeah.
2: And she's absolutely right. I don't see anything wrong with that. You know, and if it does become something great, I could see her being like, hello, and being real, real funny, replacing like the nanny with all that body, yada, yada, our new version, the 2026 nanny.
0: I would love it. I would love it too,
2: because she got children experience. She's got children. I could see her cooking. She showed us her cooking and stuff. I think it would be hilarious. So maybe she should try to entertain it if the coin is right. All right, y'all. If you missed any part of the show, make sure you check it out on the Ricky Smiley Morning Show podcast, available wherever you get your podcast. And you can catch me on my social media at SoSoBrad. Now, remember, y'all, tomorrow we will be broadcasting live from Miles College. Miles College for their homecoming. 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
1: Which I attended and have an honorary doctorate degree. I'm absolutely grateful in memory of Dr. Former President Reverend Sloan, who was the president when I was there, and the now president, Dr. Bobby Knight, and all former presidents, everybody on that campus is wonderful, man. I'm so excited. I cannot wait.
3: And can we shout out to the Purple Marching Machine, Marching Band?
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3: Willie Jr.
1: And Kappa Kappa Psi Fraternity Incorporated, the band frat, man. Absolutely the best. One of the best HBCU marching bands in the country. Big Will, I cannot. They'll be down tomorrow. Everybody's going to be there. We're going to have a good time.
2: 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We're going to see y'all at Miles College tomorrow. 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It's the Ricky Smiley Morning Show.
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29: This is the Daily Play with Joy Taylor. NBA expansion is coming to Las Vegas and then Seattle. And the process for selecting an owner for the new Vegas team is entering the final stages. Three bidders are in the running for an expansion franchise selling in the $12 to $13 billion range. That potential asking price isn't a surprise after the recent sale of the Lakers for $12.5 billion less than a year ago after they were purchased for $10 billion. CNBC's list of NBA franchise valuations for 2026 had three teams, the Lakers, Knicks, and Warriors, valued at over $10 billion. So it might be a little hasty for an expansion team to come in as one of the most valued franchises in the league. But this isn't a small league with a ton of growth potential, so this is going to be a massive opportunity. 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

92.7 Flint R&B and throwbacks. Yeah, halfway through this work week is August, checking in on the J-O-B with Dr. Dre and Snoop. 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
1: 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I like that, y'all. I like that. Yeah, I like.

Z92.7, Flint's R&B and throwbacks. Hey, make sure you tune in tomorrow. Yeah, we're going to give you a chance to win some big money with our Michigan Lottery ticket takeover. So make sure you tap in for your chance to win some of them dollar bills, right? It's Jill Scott, Z92.7.

0: Z92.7, Flint's R&B and throwbacks as Jill Scott and Don't Play. My name is August. Now Drake is bringing more unreleased heat to streaming. Now several songs featured on his FOMO short film are set to hit streaming platforms tomorrow, October 1st. Now the project included tracks featuring Don Toliver and Party Next Door, but Drake hasn't revealed the full lineup yet, so I am looking forward to it. Coming up, we're from Brandy, also Lucky Day, Z92.7.
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0: Freaky, freaky, like the one that's ever made you feel gay. 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

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Lucky day, nowhere fast. My name is August. Now, the live broadcast, join yours truly this Saturday. It's going down from 11 until 1 p.m. We'll be at Applewood Estates on the grounds of the Flint Culture Center. Yeah, Roofmont Foundation presents the Fall Harvest Fest, and I look forward to this each and every year. We're going to celebrate the harvest season. Yeah, it's fun for all ages. You can sample the apples and the cider. The colorful garden is always beautiful. Now, admission and parking, as you remember, it is always free at Applewood. You can get more information in a list of events at RoofmontFoundation.org. Now, coming up on the Steel Jam, that's a little inside 11 minute condition. Kendrick Lamar, also Coco Jones on Z92.7.

0: The definition is a core group of voters in a specified area who elect a representative to a legislative body. How you say it?
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0: Broadcasting live from the Randy Wise Buick GMC studio. Ricky Smiley in the morning. And Flint's R&B and throwbacks all day.
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Flint's R&B at the Rovax this August. Now, Lil Wayne appears to be engaged to 23-year-old Maddie Cannon. He introduced her as his fiance, saying, "I'm marrying this one." It's T.I. Let him know. Z92.7.

Z92.7. Flush and Farms is the place to be this upcoming Friday. Yours truly will be broadcasting live from 4 and 6 p.m. It's going to be a whole lot of fun, located at 7096 Gillette Road in Flushing. It's Eric Ballinger on Z92.7.

0: C92.7, Flint's R&B at the Robex. Eric Bellinger, Cry in Front of You. It's August now. The number 8 New York Liberty pulled off an historic upset, sweeping the top seed at Minnesota Lynx with a 87-71 game 2 win. Now, the Liberty became the first number 8 seed to knock off a number 1 seed since the WNBA changed its playoff format back in 2016. Coming up, Rihanna, Victoria Monet, also Lil Usher. Z92.7.
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Z92.7, Flint's R&B and throwbacks. 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

Z92.7, Flitz R&B, and Throwbacks. Victoria Monet, her latest with Reach Out. My name is August. Now, Diddy is in there tricking. According to NBC, he is inside spending thousands of dollars a month behind bars. The money is sent to others' books in exchange for, get this, special meals, laundry, cleaning, making his bed. Oh, wow. Massages and other services. Yeah, he ain't changing. Coming up next, your noon hour, your midday cafe, midweek inspiration, Z92.7.

0: The definition is a core group of voters in a specified area who elect a representative to a legislative body. The, how you say it? 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

Z92.7, Flint's R&B at the Robex. Hey, make sure you join us for the Making Strides Against Breast Cancer Walk of Flint. The Flat Lot is the place to be. Yeah, this year's walk is Saturday, October 10th. It starts at 8:30 when the gates open and the walk begins at 10 a.m. So make sure you join us. Yeah, Z92.7. We'll be there to hold things down. It's Tamela Mann, Z92.7.

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Z92.7, Flint's R&B at the Throwback. So Quavo says losing Takeoff helped him let go of past tension with Offset, just realizing that their disagreements weren't that important. It's August, your midday cafe, midweek inspiration with Yolanda Adams, Z92.7.

0: 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Now, Byron Allen is celebrating 20 years of Comics Unleashed. Now, CBS marked the milestone with the two-hour primetime anniversary special that's featuring comedy favorites, including Kevin Hart, Tiffany Haddish, Leslie Jones, Wayne Brady, Cheryl Underwood, as well as Tommy Davidson. So, a big congrats goes out to Mr. Allen. Still to come, Bobby V, Tims, also Jade on Z92.7.
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3: 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Like the Tron.
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0: 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Home of the Ricky Smiley Morning Show. That's Tim's. And what you need is August. Now, the Saved by the Bell family is mourning Dennis Haskins, who played beloved Bayside principal Mr. Belding following his death at 75. Mario Lopez remembered him as a fun-loving friend and said he'll always be part of the Bayside family. The cause of death has not been revealed as of yet. Coming up, we'll hear from 50 Cent. 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

Z92.7, Flint R&B and throwbacks. A 72-year-old man has been arrested in connection with the hit-and-run death of former Nickelodeon star Keanna Underwood, who was just 33 years old. Hopefully the family can at some point find comfort. Here's Tank, Z92.7. Oh, you got

0: Z92.7, Flint's R&B at the Robax Tank. And yes, it's August. And you know, this is my favorite time of year. You know why? It's hoodie season plus those delicious donuts. So I cannot wait to join you over at Flushing Farms this Friday, 4 until 6 p.m. The live broadcast, 7096 Gillette Road. Plus, there is the petting zoo, farm rides, inflatable and play area for the kids. Also, some corn mazes. So we are going to have a ball outside at Flushing Farms this Friday starting at 4 p.m. This is your personal invite. 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

0: 92.7 Flint's R&B and throwbacks. My boo, that's Jalen Torrance. My name is August. Now, Diddy's prison sentence has been shortened again. His new release date is set for January 21st of 2028, moved up from the previous schedule May 8th of that same year of 2028. And as you remember, Diddy is currently serving time at Fort Dix after his 2025 conviction. Your 2 o'clock hour, Wale, Beyonce, also Kelly Rowland, Z92.7.
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0: 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Ricky Smiley in the morning. And Flint's R&B and throwbacks all day.
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the Z92.7 Flint R&B and throwback. So Princess Diana's brother Charles Spencer is reflecting on her 1981 wedding to the then Prince Charles. Spencer says that Diana was in love and pushed aside any doubts that she may have about marrying the future king. It's August with Wale and Jeremiah on Chill. 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

0: 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So we have another sweet deal on the way. 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
1: I'm mad that you didn't leave us alone. 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Gong.

0: Z92.7, Flint R&B at the Robags. Ain't you tired? It's Jesse Reyes and Money Long. It's August now. Cardi B and Kehlani made history at the 2026 MTV VMAs, winning Best Hip Hop for their collab with Save. Neither attended the ceremony, but Cardi celebrated online, revealing that she filmed the video while 7 months pregnant. Now, the win marks the first time two women on a collab have won in that category. Still to come, Silk, also Lucky Day. 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

0: 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Lucky day and nowhere fast. Let's wrap things up for yours truly, August. On your Wednesday, it's time for me to pass the mic to Big Tone. He's going to hold you down for 3 until 7. A little Arrested Development, 50. 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
1: 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What up, though? It's Big Tone on your way home, and happy hump day to you. It is official. We're counting down the days until the weekend pulls up, and we've got about two more to go. I've got music from Chris Brown and Usher right after Kehlani with Fold It on Z92.7.

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Z92.7 Flint's R&B and throwbacks. Well, Dwight Howard's estranged wife, Amy Luciani, said that the day that they were supposed to divorce, the two ended up having a conversation and left the courthouse together. Needless to say, the divorce is off. Here's Eric Bellinger on Z92.7.

0: Z92.7 Flint's R&B and Throwback says Eric Bellinger would cry in front of you. Well, earlier today, a pilot tried to crash an airplane bound for Israel in a suspected hijacking attempt. But luckily, he was overpowered. Well, witnesses claim that they saw a man with a knife force one of the pilots to the floor with blood everywhere. Now, the aircraft then plunged 15,000 feet in about 37 seconds before being forced to land in Saudi Arabia. The flight was half the way to its journey when the co-pilot reportedly stabbed the captain over and over again. Well, reports suggest that the off-duty pilots owned the flight took control of the plane and was able to land it safely. Coming up, I've got music from Arrested Development and 50 Cent on Z92.7.
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1: This afternoon, showers are likely mainly after 4 p.m. with a steady temperature around 68. Later tonight, expect showers with a low around 62. Tomorrow, we'll have more showers with a high near 72, and right now, it's 66 and overcast. Here's Tennessee on Z92.7.
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92.7 Flint's R&B and throwbacks with streamer Neon surprised retired NBA star Delonte West with a brand new fully paid for Maserati SUV. The surprise comes as West is celebrating 1 year of sobriety. West says that ain't nothing but God at work. Here's Late by Jay Brown on Z92.7.

0: R&B and throwbacks and home of the Ricky Smiley Morning Show. That's the jam from Jay Brown with Late. Well, I've got a new couple alert. Well, Abbott Elementary stars Quinta Brunson and Tyler James Williams are reportedly kicking it in real life. Well, after Brunson's recent divorce, sources are saying that she's spending most of her free time with Williams, who plays her boyfriend on a hit TV show. From Broadway shows to sporting events and intimate dinners, well, this couple is definitely not hiding their relationship from the public. 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Coming up, I've got music from Tim's and 112 at the top of the hour on Z92.7.
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0: 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Freaky Smiley in the morning. And Flint's R&B and throwbacks all day.
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C92.7 Flint's R&B and throwbacks. What up, though? It's Big Tone on your way home and coming up later on Petty or Nah. My sister called me Petty after I checked a young cashier who called me Auntie. He isn't my nephew, so I felt the term was disrespectful, shady, and unprofessional. I want you to visit our Z92.7 WDZZ Facebook page and tell me, is she Petty or Nah? Here's Chris Brown with Obvious on Z92.7.

0: Z92.7 Flint's R&B and throwbacks. That's Chris Brown with Obvious. Well, LeBron James' wife Savannah has gone viral over her comments about taking girls' trips. Well, James revealed that when she flies first class, she doesn't pay for her friends so they can fly first class with her. Even her very best friend and her business partner co-signed Savannah, saying that she understands that they're on two completely different financial levels and she doesn't expect it from Savannah. Now, I can understand not looking out for just any and everybody, but not even your best friend. Let's not forget LeBron and Savannah James are worth over $1 billion. It just goes to show you that they don't make best friends like they used to. Coming up, I've got music from Aaliyah and SZA Plus, Petty or Nah, on Z92.7.
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1: This afternoon, showers likely, otherwise mostly cloudy with a steady temperature around 68. Later tonight, you can expect showers with a low around 62. Tomorrow, we'll have more showers with a high near 72, and right now, it's 64 and overcast. Here's Are You That Somebody on Z92.7.
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nothing about a conservative regular girl that still can be thorough as don't need you psychic and reach a zodiac sign. 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

0: 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I can't wait for you to pull up and meet me there. 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
1: It's time to settle it. 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
0: What up, though? It's Big Tone on your way home. Here's today's Petty or Naw scenario. My sister called me petty after I checked a young cashier who called me auntie. He isn't my nephew, so I felt the term was disrespectful, shady, and unprofessional. Am I petty or Naw? Hey, well, this set a lot of folks off on Facebook, so let's get right off into it. Viva says, it's not petty. I'm everyone's auntie, and sometimes I'm a thundercat. Jackie Pointer says, in Nigeria, auntie is a form of respect. Diamond says, girl, you're petty. She wasn't mad that he called her auntie. She was mad that he called her old. Ingrid says, you're petty, so calm down. It's a term of endearment these days. Mary Thomas says, I think we should stick to the term sir and ma'am. Well, Marissa says, petty, it sounds like you're insecure about your age versus saying that this young man had a hidden agenda. Hamilton Venus says, you are petty. Deidre says, you're petty. Where I come from, auntie is a term of endearment. Well, Jackie Creasy says, you're petty. I have patients who call me auntie, and I know I have a bond with them. Sis, you need to chill. Now, if he would have called you the B word, then that is a completely different story. The people have spoken, and auntie, they say that you are petty as charged.
1: Another case closed on Petty or Naw. Got one of your own? Tap in with Big Tone on Z92.7.
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Scene 92.7, Flint's R&B and throwbacks. Well, I've got an update on a woman accused of shooting up Rihanna's mansion. A judge has ruled that the woman is mentally fit to stand trial for attempted to murder. Make sure you keep listening for more details. 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

0: C92.7 Flint's R&B and throwbacks. That's Gucci Mane with Lemonade. Well, Chris Brown just got a huge win in his legal battle with his former housekeeper, Maria Avila. Well, a judge has ruled that Avila's $12.9 million award should be reduced to $9.5 million. And get this, if she doesn't agree to the nearly $3.5 million reduction, Chris will be granted a brand new trial specifically on damages. The judge says that there simply wasn't enough evidence supporting her permanent nerve damage claim. Coming up, I've got music from Doja Cat, Young Blue, and Juice WRLD next on Z92.7.
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1: Later tonight, you can expect showers with a low around 62. Tomorrow, we'll also have showers with a high near 72. Right now, it's 64 and overcast. Funk in the Trunk is back with Doja Cat's Paint the Town Red on Z92.7.

I got drive, I don't need a car. Money really all that we fiending for. I'm doing things they ain't seen before. Bands ain't dumb, but extreme is all. I'm a demon lord. Fall off what? I ain't seen the horse. Called your bluff, better cite the source. 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

0: C92.7, Flint's R&B and throwbacks and home of the Ricky Smiley Morning Show. That's Juice WRLD with Lucid Dreams. You know, Diddy might be locked up behind bars, but insiders are saying that no inmate is doing time like Sean Combs. NBC News says that Diddy is paying people to cook for him, to do his laundry, and even give him Chinese-style massages while he's behind bars. He also allegedly has a contraband cell phone that he uses to receive explicit photos from an old girlfriend. They also claim that Diddy has been able to buy antidepressants, not to mention sipping on Hennessy on the weekend. Well, for security and privacy reasons, the Bureau of Prisons doesn't comment on inmates' conditions. Still to come, I've got bangers from Cardi B and Kanye West on Z92.7.
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Even though a water main has been fixed, parts of Flint remain under a boil water advisory. That advisory affects areas of North Leroy Street near South Long Lake Road near Donner Road. Here's Beyonce on Z 92.7.

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Herbo said the rap game is draining and distressful. Well, he's got three kids, so he just might want to rethink his decision. 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
1: Later tonight, we'll have showers with a low around 62. Tomorrow, expect more showers with a high near 72. Right now, it's 64 and overcast. Here's Regulate on Z92.7.
2: 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We regulate any stealing of his property. 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

0: 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That's The Jam from Dave Hollister with Voodoo Magic. 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
2: 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Like the Velocicoaster.
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Z92.7 Flint's R&B and throwbacks. It's DJ Chef Nate tuning in on this rainy Wednesday. Yeah, it's been one of those dreary days, but you know what? We got to take it with the sunny one, so I ain't going to complain. Right now, we got that Tevin Campbell right here. You hear it on Z92.7.

Z92.7 Flint's R&B and throwbacks. You rock with DJ Chef Nate. Now, I give a happy birthday to T-Pain. He turns 42. And recently, he was seen on the stream wearing an outfit that was very suspect. That's all I'm going to say. Go check it out and tell me what you think. Right now, I got B2K right here on Z92.7.

0: 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That's B2K right there with Mileage. You rocking with DJ Chef Nate, and listen up. You text the word laughs to 810-767-9300 for your chance to win a pair of tickets to Jokoi. It's going out Friday, October 9th at the Dow Event Center. Again, that's LAUGHS to 810-767-9300. Coming up, I got a little bit of Mariah the Scientist and Tank right here on Z92.7.
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Z92.7, it's DJ Chef Nate, and I want to know, is it true, the myth, that it's actually worse to drive when it's raining light than when it's raining heavy? Because on my way in, I ain't going to lie, my car did a little bit of shaking. I ain't like that. Right now, I got Kalani and Usher right here on Z92.7.

0: Z92.7 Flint's R&B and Throwbacks, home of the Ricky Smiley Morning Show. That's Kalani and Usher right there, which should never. You're rocking with DJ Chef Nate, and it seems like social media is in an uproar over if Savannah James is right or wrong about not fronting the bill for her friend and business partner to sit in first class with her when they fly. Now, I ain't gonna lie, this is kind of to each their own thing to me, because I don't think she's required to do so at all just because that's her friend. That's a lot of layers right there. Now, me personally, I probably would just sit in business class with my friend instead of fronting the bill for myself or them to go to first class. Every blue moon, yeah, first class, but just because I got it don't mean I'm gonna spend it every time. That's just how I am, though, okay? Coming up next, I got some T.I. on the way, a little bit of Mario and Erykah Badu right here on Z92.7.
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